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2: Amherst weekend weather. We're looking at cloudy skies today with showers. The winds from the north 20 to 40 and high 7. Cloudy tonight, lows plus 3. On Sunday, cloudy, chance of a shower and high 7. And then on Monday, a mix of sun and cloud and highs of 12 degrees.
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song is called Highway Money. That opens up the 9 o'clock hour here on a Saturday morning with Paul M. on CKDH, Today's Best Country. Good to have you along with me here this morning, and I hope your day is getting off to a good start. Here's Luke Combs and Loving on You.

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0: Amherst weekend weather. We're looking at cloudy skies today with showers. The winds from the north 20 to 40 and high 7. Cloudy tonight, lows plus 3. On Sunday, cloudy, chance of a shower and highs 7. And then on Monday, a mix of sun and cloud and highs of 12 degrees.
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0: And that's music from High Valley, a song called Whatever It Takes, here on today's Best Country, CKDH. The weather, holy smokes, getting a little tired of the cold and the rain. I don't know if you are. I feel like I'm starting to speak with a British accent, and I'm looking for my fish and chips at a corner store, wrapped in a newspaper.
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Country Girl, Shake It For Me. That is Luke Bryan. Today's Best Country, CKDH, opening up the 10 o'clock hour here on a Saturday morning in Amherst. Here's Owen Ringling and Moonshines.

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0: Amorous weekend weather. We're looking at cloudy skies today with showers. The winds from the north 20 to 40 and high 7. Cloudy tonight, lows plus 3. On Sunday, cloudy, chance of a shower and high 7. And then on Monday, a mix of sun and cloud and highs of 12 degrees.
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Here's Stella Lefty and Boston.

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James Parker Band, and you didn't hear it from me as we are heading to 11 o'clock here on a Saturday in Amherst with Blake Shelton and God's Country.

We're proud country fans. Woo! And we like it that way. Hell yeah! I'm turning it up! Today's Best Country, 101.7 CKDH.

0: on me.
1: And that's Jade Eagleson, Worth the Double. And it opens up the 11 o'clock hour here on a Saturday morning in Amherst. Here's Jordan Davis and Bar None.

0: And that's Dallas Smith. How do you miss me? We have a weather update for you now. Amorous weekend weather. We're looking at cloudy skies today with showers. The winds from the north 20 to 40 and high 7. Cloudy tonight, lows plus 3. On Sunday, cloudy, chance of a shower and high 7. And then on Monday, a mix of sun and cloud and highs of 12 degrees.
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That's Lainey Wilson on today's Best Country, CKDH, with 4x4 by You. Here's Vincent Mason. Wish you well.

0: That's Alan Jackson. It's 5 o'clock somewhere. I know I've said that before. Here on CKDH.
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4: 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But here's the thing. I don't want to talk. 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

And that's Dean Brody opening up the noon hour here in Amherst on a Saturday afternoon. We were raised right around here. Here's Chris Young. I'm coming over.

0: That's Corey Kent, Rocky Mountain Low. As you know, Monday through Fridays here on CKDH, we have a Vogue Optical web poll question. We ask a different question every day, Monday through Friday. We post it on our website, and we'd love to hear from you. Now, Friday, yesterday, we left you with this one. Do you work a side hustle to help make ends meet in this economy today? Now, the Financial Post said, well, they had a survey. They said about 28%, or they found that about 28% of Canadians do have a side hustle. From our web poll yesterday, 16.67% said yes, they do have a side hustle. 83.33% said they do not.
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0: Amorous weekend weather. We're looking at cloudy skies today with showers, winds from the north 20 to 40 and high 7. Cloudy tonight, lows plus 3. On Sunday, cloudy, chance of a shower and high 7. And then on Monday, a mix of sun and cloud and highs of 12 degrees.

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0: Amherst weekend weather. We're looking at cloudy skies today with showers. The winds from the north 20 to 40 and high 7. Cloudy tonight, lows plus 3. On Sunday, cloudy, chance of a shower and highs 7. And then on Monday, a mix of sun and cloud and highs of 12 degrees.
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Single again on today's Best Country, CKDH. We're heading to 2 o'clock. We're heading to hear Fitz and our top songs of the week across North America right here on CKDH. Here's Chris Stapleton to take us to 2 o'clock. You should probably leave.

0: Brandon Dupretti from Hudson Westbrook, spending another weekend at number 38. Coming up on the Country Top 40 with Fitz, Ashley McBride is going to reveal which country legend makes her panic and go all sweaty palms and tongue-tied the minute they lock eyes. You're going to get that information next.
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5: Amherst weekend weather. We're looking at cloudy skies today with showers. The winds from the north 20 to 40 and high 7. Cloudy tonight, lows plus 3. On Sunday, cloudy, chance of a shower and high 7. And then on Monday, a mix of sun and cloud and highs of 12 degrees.
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Did you listen to those words of that song? Woo! Graylin James moving ahead one more to break into number 30 with Water at a Wedding. And you got Fitz playing all the hits on the Country Top 40 Countdown. You know, Graylin actually co-wrote a country EDM crossover with this next artist back in 2025. But you know what? We're going to see if Graylin James and Dustin Lynch got anything else cooking for us in 2026. I think they do. But right now, though, Dustin is rolling up to number 29 with

0: 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Welcome to the weekend of hits on the Country Top 40 with Fitz. And coming up, who decided which songs got to be played on the radio? Who decides what you're going to hear? Well, for Lauren Elena, you're going to be very surprised who picked her latest duet. And she's going to stop by and tell us all the details after this. So come on back.
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And you know what that means? With that big old jump, he earns the Leap of the Week award. 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

0: 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I'm going to need your help in just a moment. All right. 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
0: Your leap of the week was brought to you by T-Mobile. My name is Fitz, that's F-I-T with a Z, the guy who plays the hits. And when we return, you better grab your beach towel, ice down the cooler, and cut off those jeans, because we're going to be taking a little trip through the best summer songs in country music history, starting at the year that the world learned that the truth is out there, every Friday at 9 p.m. And I'm going to give you all the details on what that means after this. This segment of the Country Top 40 with Fitz is brought to you by T-Mobile. 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

0: George Burge and Luke Bryan, climbing up one to number 17. Coming up on the Country Top 40 with Fitz, good feels good, and get ready for the good stuff. I've got a story out of Texas that might just get you right in the heart. A homeless veteran had to make what he called the hardest decision of his life, leaving behind the one thing that he loved most. But what happened next? It's one of those reminders that there are still really good people out there. The good stuff after this.
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0: Thanks for Megan Maroney hanging in there at number 8 for another week on the Country Top 40 with Fitz. It's a great weekend for the summer of hits on the Country Top 40, and coming up, one big name in country music and how his successful career is based on making music for himself. Country Music's official
1: 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Take a few seconds to go to our website and take part in our weekend web poll.
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0: and continuing the tradition with me of country music's longest running countdown show. And we're getting real close now. The air is getting thin up here. The most valuable real estate in country music is shrinking. And we are officially on a run to number one. We got the top five coming up. This portion of the Country Top 40 with Fitz was brought to you by the Home Depot. 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

0: part of our Saturday night tradition. It is a Saturday Night Classics here on CKDH. Thank you very much for stopping in this evening, saying hi. My name is Mitchell. If you're going to be staying a while, take your shoes off, leave them by the front door. Got all kinds of drinks in the fridge. 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We're going right till midnight with the best from the 70s, 80s, and 90s when it comes to country music. It is a Saturday Night Classics here on CKDH, brought to you by Bargain Bennies.
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0: your Prairie League here on our Saturday night tradition. It is a Saturday night classics here on a 101.7 CKDH. Thanks for stopping in tonight, saying hi. My name is Mitchell. Well, Alan Jackson set to play his final show ever next month down in Nashville, Tennessee in Nissan Stadium. The last call, one more for the road finale. In case you couldn't tell by the title, yes, it is Jackson's last performance. And the lineup for the show will be star-studded, to say the least. Some of the stars that will round out the lineup include, but are not limited to, Little Big Town, Jake Owen, Thomas Rhett, Luke Bryan, Eric Church, Luke Combs, Riley Green, Cody Johnson, Miranda Lambert, John Party, Carrie Underwood, Keith Urban, and Leanne Womack. If that's not enough, the host will be George Strait and Lainey Wilson.
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0: on CKDH Family Brown. Coming up after 8 o'clock, Waylon Jennings is on the way. Rankin Family coming up as well. Dan Seals, Doug Stone, Keith Whitley, Loretta Lynn, and George Strait. Again, they're all up after 8 o'clock here on Saturday Night Classics, brought to you by Bargain Bennies.
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1: I remember when I was a lad, times were hard and things were bad, but there's a silver lining behind every cloud. Just poor people, that's all we were, trying to make a living out of black lander. But we'd get together in a family circle singing loud. Daddy sang bass.

0: Life's Mark Chestnut, a part of our Saturday night tradition. It is a Saturday Night Classics here on 101.7 CKDH. Well, a good friend, Florida Man, is back at it once again. I'll tell you what he's been up to. Coming up in a bit.
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0: Snakes Crawl at Night. Charlie Pride, a part of our Saturday night tradition. It is a Saturday Night Classics here on CKDH. Well, it's been a while since we've brought this out. We'll check in on our friend Florida Man.
1: Meanwhile, in northern Florida.
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0: All right, so what's been going on down in Florida recently? Well, Florida Man used a chainsaw to steal $12,000 worth of Pokemon cards. Surveillance video shows Clayton Warren cutting a triangular hole into a front window of a collectible store. He then ran off with a bulk of Pokemon cards worth, again, over $12,000. Investigators were able to locate Warren after a license plate reader tied his vehicle back to his home address. That's what's been going on with Florida Man.
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have mercy. It's a Judd's, a part of our Saturday night tradition, and now with Charlie Pride and the most beautiful girl here on Classics.